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right now. I put the offer out. 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So trade that typical for something colorful. And if it's crazy, live a little crazy. 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

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So thanks, but no, I think I'm good to go. Cause I quite enjoy the life you say I'm trapped in. Now I admire you, and that'll show you do. You're onto something, really, it's

0: cure your aching. Take your walls and start them breaking. Now that's a deal that seems worth taking. But I guess I'll leave that up to you.
1: Well, it's intriguing, but to go would cost me greatly. So what percentage of the show would I be taking?
0: Well, fair enough, you'd want a piece of all the action. I'd give you 7, we could shake and make it happen.
1: I wasn't born this morning, 18 would be just fine.
0: Why not just go ahead and ask for nickels on the dime?

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1: 一起度过悠闲的下午时光吧。我是沈之芳，
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0: Eve, can you tell me when the last time was that you felt good?
1: I don't know, really. 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
0: What did you love when you were young?
1: I loved reading. I kind of loved being by myself, I suppose. 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

晚上九点钟，忙碌了一整天，有没有好好吃过晚饭呢？跟着我一起放松一下，收听正大之声 FM88.7， 我是 Jam 邓紫棋。

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Tea drinking brings harmony and spiritual calmness. 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

我好你老的仔啊啊呀，当个屁呀你！哦哦，到底当个屁！

现在是早上八点钟，我是戴爱玲，转开 FM 88.7正大之声，让你一无所惧的面对上班日哦。